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0: 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Then if you do, I've got the show for you. 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
1: The father of a student who took his own life after buying poison from a Canadian seller says there's no justice for his son after prosecutors decided the man will not face charges in the UK. That's despite the deaths of dozens of British victims being linked to products he sold online, including 22-year-old philosophy student Thomas Parfitt. His father, David, says he's frustrated by the decision not to bring charges here.
2: It's immensely frustrating that there doesn't seem to be any effort to really understand the lessons here and to apply those lessons.
1: Two men from Manchester have been jailed for a combined total of 24 years over the death of a man they crashed into. Uwais Hussein was driving at speeds of over 130 miles per hour in a 30 mile per hour zone while inhaling nitrous oxide with his passenger Usman Mahmoud. And Arsenal are now just one game away from landing their first trophy on Europe's grandest stage. They face Paris Saint-Germain in the Champions League final later. From Radio News Hub, I'm Grace McIntosh.
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1: The father of a student who killed himself with the poison supplied by a Canadian man wants him extradited. Kenneth Law has pleaded guilty to aiding suicide in Canada, but won't be tried here in the UK. Thomas Parfitt from Surrey died aged 22 after purchasing a substance online. His father is frustrated that authorities in the UK won't pursue a legal case.
2: I can kind of accept that as it's unprecedented, that kind of people are learning as they go through. But what we're trying to do is squeeze the shape of this case into the wrong shape hole rather than change the hole.
1: John Swinney has stepped up his call for Holyrood to be given control over energy, insisting it's the only way to end the current Westminster rip-off. The Scottish First Minister says handing over energy powers could cut bills for people across Scotland. And a man from South London is about to become the first person in the world to complete 1,000 park runs. 43-year-old Darren Wood first took part in October 2004. From Radio News Hub, I'm Grace McIntosh.
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Well, good morning, good morning. How are you doing on this Saturday? The 30th of May. Can you believe? We're nearly at the end of May. Well, we are.

Indeed, good morning. We had Living in a Box. By Living in a Box. I always find that a bit of a strange one. That's Living in a Box by Living in a Box. Good tune, though. National Hole in My Bucket Day today. Oh, my Lord, where do you get them from, Gary T?

0: Mumford and Sons there, I Will Wait. A British rock band there. First released in the United States in 2012. If that don't get you going, a bit of dancing around, then you're still in bed. Why are you still in bed on this gorgeous, gorgeous day? It's lovely, isn't it? Very nice. Going to have a look at the weather. Was saying to my friend last night, I went out for a walk with my friend and his dog, and it was obviously with this nice weather. He was running around and jumped in the lake and was splashing around, and he kept splashing around, and all of a sudden he was just floating. And I said, "What's? Is he all right?" He said, "Yeah, he's a good boy."
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2: Cloudy with some rain across Northern Ireland and Scotland. Dry and sunny across England and Wales. Highs of 28 degrees Celsius in the south and 24 in the north.
0: A good boy. Get it? Not a boy as in B-O-Y, but a boy, a floating boy. Oh, I am laughing here. 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
1: Indeed we are. 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You too could be part of the show. Marvellous. Howdy, hi.

0: 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The Sports Roundup.
1: All eyes are on Arsenal tonight as they take on Paris Saint-Germain in the Champions League final in Budapest. Boss Mikel Arteta says they'll need to work hard to win.
2: We are here because we have earned the right to be here in the manner that we have played and performed in the competition. And we're going to have to earn the right to go and win the trophy.
1: Fresh from winning the Premiership, captain Martin Odegaard says they're desperate to lift more silverware.
3: It was 22 years since we last won the Premier League, and now finally we did it, so we want to make even more history. And you know, when you get the taste of winning and lifting a trophy, you know how nice it feels, so obviously we want to do it again, and it would mean a lot to everyone.
1: Let's see if there'll be two trophies on that parade bus tomorrow. Kickoff is at 5 p.m. Elsewhere this afternoon, Scotland face Curaçao in a World Cup warm-up. Head coach Steve Clarke, who's just signed a new four-year deal, says things are working well.
4: There is a natural evolution. I think we're showing that with the stability we've had over the last 7 years, that it's a pretty good way to work.
1: Kick-off at Hampden Park is at 1 p.m.
0: The soundtrack of the city. We are City Sound.

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1: Indeed, that was Stay Love by Lewis Capaldi. So what are you up to today? It is Saturday. Are you working? Or are you off today? Whatever you're doing today, it's going to be a nice day. Weather's going to be with us, hopefully. It's going to carry on. It normally gets to that, doesn't it, when it's the weekend. It's like, oh, yeah, it's lovely all week when you're shut up in an office. And but, yeah, whatever you're up to today, let me know. I'm off to a barbecue sort of stroke baby shower this afternoon. So that'll be quite nice. I quite prefer the barbecue bit, the baby shower. You know, it'll be nice, but I'm more like a do like the barbecue. I do like my meat. I like a sausage. I like me burgers. I like anything barbecue wise. But this barbecue I'm going to was a friend of mine's and baby shower, of course. And it was we went I think it was last year, the year before last, and the barbecue caught fire. Oh my lord, it really did. Has it ever happened to you? It was dreadful. It was like, and the barbecue was in Sandon, so I've kind of nicknamed it the Great Fire of Sandon, hoping that there isn't any replay of that this afternoon. Oh, definitely not. Too hot for that.
2: Love is a burning thing, and it makes a fiery ring.
3: It's all the drama, Mick. I just love it.
2: Bound by wild desire, I fell into a ring of fire.

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0: burns, burns.
1: Got a bit of a
0: ring of fire. The ring
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0: of fire.
1: When he speaks, old Johnny Cash.
0: The ring of fire.
1: There you go, the great fire of Standen. 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

0: 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We are City Sound.
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6: Time to brush up on your performance skills with Chelmsford Theatre's series of musical theatre workshops suitable for budding performers from the ages of 5 through to 16. Take part in some high-energy warm-ups, dance-based games, and learn the lyrics to some songs. Pair it with funky dance routines, and there you have it. You have got a full musical theatre routine. For those younger people in our lives, come along and see the adventures of the deliciously smelling gingerbread men, who will find his feet and set off on the journey of a lifetime on the 30th and 31st of May. A few dates of the musical theatre workshops. On the 26th, it's from 6 to 10-year-olds, 11 to 16-year-olds on the 26th as well. On the 27th, it's the Grease workshop from the 6th to the 10th. On the 28th, you will find

0: Frozen Workshop, Mona and Disney Dance Party. Coming up during the month of May, Paul Young, Live Symphonies, Matt Ford, Dazzling Diamonds, Mum's Comedy Night Out on the 22nd as well. 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
2: Cloudy with some rain across Northern Ireland and Scotland. Dry and sunny across England and Wales. Highs of 28 degrees Celsius in the south and 24 in the north.
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0: That's what we like to hear, nice and dry. 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
1: There are two types of drive you can have on the motorway. One that feels like this. Or one that feels... like this. The difference is just a few little changes. Like giving more space to the car in front. Or not hogging the middle lane. Because being a little more considerate on the road actually reduces congestion and collisions. Which transforms everyone's journey. So we all feel a little less... and a lot more National Highways.
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2: Right, look at the time. It is 8:42 on this Saturday morning. That's nearly the first hour out of the way. Just a little reminder to tell you what's coming up after the show. So from 10 till midday, you've got the Hot Hits with Emmeline. Midday till 2, you've got the Saturday Lunch with Roger Cutting. 2 till 4, it's Sam Jenkins. And then 4 till 5, you've got Sonny Nichols with the Naughties Hours. There you go. That's a little bit of... Do you know what? I can't speak. Look at that. A little bit of what's coming up later on, and I shall tell you the rest of the day when I get there. Had a text in from James. Let's have a look. And he has said, "Hi, Gary T. Love listening to the show. I'm currently doing preparations for a barbecue later. Looking forward to seeing my friends and having a catch-up. Have a catch-up over a..." Oh, I say. Lovely. Well, look forward to that. This is the right time to believe in love. Not going to say anything else. He's just talking about what he's cooking on the barbecue. Burgers, sausages. Or a matron. 8:43. Lisa Stanfield. How are you doing?

0: Oh, Taylor Swift there, Opal Light. What a good song. Do like that one. And today is the 30th of May. Can you believe that it's actually tomorrow is the last day of May and we're in June? We're like halfway through the year. I mean, I don't want to put a dampener on it, but come June, longest day of the year, then the nights start drawing in. No. Don't start talking about that, do we? Do you remember that as well? A lot of the sort of older population used to say, I mean, I still say it, but there was that poem, wasn't it? 30 days have set. It was have, not have, hath. 30 days hath September, April, June and November. All the rest have 31 except February alone. And that has 28 days clear. And 29, obviously, in a leap year. But you don't hear that very often. You don't hear that little poem. But there you go. A little bit of nostalgia for you. Right. 9 o'clock. You should be up, ready, raring to go.
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2: Two men from Manchester have been jailed for a combined total of 24 years over the death of a man they crashed into. Uwais Hussein was driving at speeds of over 130 miles per hour in a 30 zone while inhaling nitrous oxide with his passenger Usman Mahmoud. They were sentenced yesterday for killing 50-year-old Sylvester Ayobami. It's one of the first times a passenger has been sent to prison for helping someone cause a death through dangerous driving. Premier League winners Arsenal are just one game away from landing their first trophy on Europe's grandest stage as they face Champions League holders Paris Saint-Germain in the final later. It's a huge day for Gunners fans like Nigel Withy.
3: Ah, this is magical. I was in Paris for the last time we got in the final and this beats that. That was magical. This is even better.
2: Kickoff is at 5 p.m. And if the sun's shining where you are, enjoy it while you can. Forecasters say June will begin with heavy rain for many of us while temperatures are expected to drop. From Radio News Hub, I'm Grace McIntosh.
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Oh, there you go. Quick reminder that it is Saturday. 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Okay, this one's for Katie over there in Sandon. She's messaged in and said she's also got a barbecue today. Oh. Oh, I say. Enjoy your song, Katie.

0: Alexander Stan there. 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Well, I hope you're boogied around your kitchen and chopping and bopping. Talking of chopping, are you doing a salad today at your barbecue?
1: Look, I haven't done it. 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End of.
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1: Cloudy with some rain across Northern Ireland and Scotland. Dry and sunny across England and Wales. Highs of 28 degrees Celsius in the south and 24 in the north.
2: Don't forget as well, coming up after me, we've got Emmeline. Of course, with those hot hits on this hot day. After 4 till 5, with Sonny Nichols, you've got the Saturday bangers.

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1: All eyes are on Arsenal tonight as they take on Paris Saint-Germain in the Champions League final in Budapest. Boss Mikel Arteta says they'll need to work hard to win.
2: We are here because we have earned the right to be here in the manner that we have played and performed in the competition. And we're going to have to earn the right to go and win the trophy.
1: Fresh from winning the Premiership, captain Martin Odegaard says they're desperate to lift more silverware.
3: It was 22 years since we last won the Premier League, and now finally we did it, so we want to make even more history. And you know, when you get the taste of winning and lifting a trophy, you know how nice it feels, so obviously we want to do it again, and it would mean a lot to everyone.
1: Let's see if there'll be two trophies on that parade bus tomorrow. Kick-off is at 5 p.m. Elsewhere this afternoon, Scotland face Curaçao in a World Cup warm-up. Head coach Steve Clarke, who's just signed a new four-year deal, says things are working well.
4: There is a natural evolution. I think we've shown that with the stability we've had over the last 7 years, that it's a pretty good way to work.
1: Kick-off at Hampden Park is at 1 p.m.
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3: This is Roger Cutting. 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I can guarantee the best music every Saturday from midday. No, definitely no Cliff. Who let Cliff in? 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It would be a shame to miss it.

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1: Time to brush up on your performance skills with Chelmsford Theatre's series of musical theatre workshops suitable for budding performers from the ages of 5 through to 16. Take part in some high-energy warm-ups, dance-based games, and learn the lyrics to some songs. Pair it with funky dance routines, and there you have it. You have got a full musical theatre routine. For those younger people in our lives, come along and see the adventures of the deliciously smelling gingerbread men, who will find his feet and set off on the journey of a lifetime on the 30th and 31st of May. A few dates of the musical theatre workshops. On the 26th, it's from 6 to 10-year-olds, 11 to 16-year-olds on the 26th as well. On the 27th, it's the Grease workshop from the 6th to the 10th. On the 28th, you will find the Frozen workshop, Mona and Disney Dance Party. Coming up during the month of May, Paul Young, Live Symphonies, Matt Ford, Dazzling Diamonds, Mum's Comedy Night Out on the 22nd as well. Holmes and Watson, The Curious Case of the Masked Magician. 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

0: of Cliff. Little bit of Cliff Richard on a Saturday morning. Oh, that's a bit of guilty pleasure of mine. Do you remember when he was in the... he did that episode with the Young Ones. I don't know if anyone remembers the Young Ones. 1982, I think it was. It came out. And there was that final episode, I think it was, when the Young Ones were in the car, and in a bus, I think it was, and they went over the edge. I think they see a big poster of Cliff coming up, and in true Young Ones style, they went, "Look out, Cliff!
1: Look out! Cliff!"
0: What it actually was a big billboard of Cliff Richard, and they drove into it.
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4: Hi, this is Paul Dupree, and here's our local artist record of the week for this week. And it's that rarity, a bouncy, catchy and melodic dance record about climate change from Chelmsford synth duo Snow in Slow Motion. Rob and Luke have been making fine records for almost a decade now, and will be featuring a retrospective of their music when they next perform live at Hotbox in August. In the meantime, this is the new single, Two Pillows.

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0: Cloudy with some rain across Northern Ireland and Scotland. Dry and sunny across England and Wales. Highs of 28 degrees Celsius in the south and 24 in the north.
3: That's in the north. And don't forget, if you have missed any of our shows and you want to listen via our Mixcloud, you can go onto the website and you can listen to us all over again. Even if you have listened to us, listen to us again. We don't mind. We've got about 20 minutes left. That's me, Gary T, The Breakfast Show. Emmeline is in the building getting ready. She'll be taking control at 10.

0: Vanessa Amorosi, absolutely everybody. And it's like the Gary T Breakfast Show. Absolutely anything happens or goes on. Of course it does.
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2: 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It is the end of the Gary T Breakfast Show, but coming up after me is Hot Hits with Emmeline. She is ready to go. You lot take care. 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We are City Sound, the voice of Chelmsford. I'm back with you next Thursday. 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
1: The father of a student who killed himself with a poison supplied by a Canadian man wants him extradited. Kenneth Law has pleaded guilty to aiding suicides in Canada, but won't be tried here in the UK. That's despite the products he sold being linked to the deaths of 73 British people, including student Thomas Parfitt. His father is frustrated that authorities in the UK won't pursue a legal case.
2: I can kind of accept that as it's unprecedented that kind of people are learning as they go through. But what we're trying to do is squeeze the shape of this case into the wrong shape hole rather than change the hole.
1: A truck carrying Afghan refugees returning from neighbouring Pakistan has overturned, killing at least 18 people. Officials say 35 others were injured. And all eyes are on Arsenal as they prepare to take on Paris Saint-Germain in the Champions League final in Budapest. Kick-off is at 5 p.m. That's the latest from Radio News Hub. I'm Grace McIntosh.
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Sienna Spiro with Die on This Hill. You're listening to Emmeline on City Sound. This is Hot Hits and Takes, where I obviously give you the hottest hits along with a lovely hot take of the week, which I'm very excited for, as I always, always, always, always am. Now, what I want to first get into is just how incredibly amazing of the weather that we had during the bank holiday weekend, because it was sensational, and it's gone into this week and it is just, it is literally a chef's kiss in my opinion. Because I know in this country we always complain, we get bad weather, we have rain, we're always cloudy, it's always gross, it's disgusting, it's sad, it's grey skies. Like, the list can go on about how much we complain about weather in this country. And the one thing that I will not do, even though we were reaching highs of like 30 degrees during the bank holiday weekend, is complain about how hot it is. Because I would rather have heat and I would rather have sun over rain, grey, cloudy, disgusting weather. So one thing on this show, no complaining about the weather, okay? Because this weekend, we want to carry on that good energy. We want to carry on the good vibes and make sure we carry on having the sun, okay? Because I'm not having enough of it. I can't go back. I can't go back after having this gorgeous blue sky with the yellow shining sun on my skin, giving me a little bit of tan. Like, I can't.

Olivia Rodrigo with Traitor on City Sound. We were talking about the weather and how on this show today we are not complaining. I'm not having none of that. I'm hearing no haters. I'm hearing no complaints, nothing. The complaints will go in one ear and out the other, and then you'll also be shushed aside, okay? Because one thing about me is I will complain about the grey skies and I will complain about the rain, but when the sun is here, even with the 30 degree heat, I'm not about to complain, because how can I be complaining about one thing and then complain when I get the thing that I wanted, you know? So we all know we had a heat wave and it was very hot, and it even went into this week that we just had. And if you were working at work like I was, well, we are strong people, we are troopers, and it's okay. But I want to know if you know which country we had hotter weather than, okay? When I found this out, I actually died, because it was just so funny to me. And seeing all of the memes on it and seeing all of the people doing like funny videos on it, it was just hilarious. So I want to know if you know which country we were actually hotter than during the bank holiday.

Nobody's Girl, Tate McRae, and we are talking about which country were we hotter than in the heat wave that we just had slash during this week, because when I found out, I was in hysterics, and I just needed to share, because I shared this piece of information around and some people didn't know, some people did, but some people didn't. And so if you guessed Jamaica, if you just Kingston, you are correct. We were hotter than Jamaica, guys. This is insane. I was feeling very good. I was feeling very hot. I was like, oh my God, I'm literally on holiday and I'm saving all of this money. I've always wanted to go to Jamaica. Now I feel like I don't really need to go because I felt like it over the bank holiday weekend. Obviously, that is a lie. I would always love to go to Jamaica. So if anyone does want to sponsor me or get me on a plane, then please let me know, because I know it's very, very expensive. And I feel like even though we had the heat of Jamaica, we did not have the beaches, we did not have the lovely food, and we did not have the coolness that they have, unfortunately. So you know what, we got the weather.

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Own It, Stormzy featuring Ed Sheeran and Burna Boy, and we're going to be going through my hot take of the week. Now, I know you're probably sick and tired of the hot weather, but don't worry, I won't be making you feel all gross and hot and disgusting. I'll just be maybe getting you hot in the head, who knows, but we'll be going through that just after some Charlie Puth and Miles Smith and Niall Horan.

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You're listening to Emmeline on Hot Hits and Takes, and this is, funnily enough, where I'm going to give you my hot take of the week. And this is based on experience that I'm sure literally everyone

has had. Now, this is on the birthday experience, and you know, I feel like everyone loves a birthday. You might not love your own birthday, but I feel like you love celebrating other people's birthdays instead, or you just might love you're celebrating your own birthday. I don't judge. I don't care. Whatever you want to do, you can do. However, why is it when it is your birthday, you just have to kind of like carry on as normal? And what I mean by that is, if it's your birthday and you're at work, why are you at work on your birthday? Okay, like going to work, answering emails, joining meetings, having like a mid kind of lunch instead of like having a fun birthday lunch. It's just not my vibe, and I definitely don't want that for me, and I definitely don't want that for you either. And I think if it is your birthday, that should automatically mean you get the day off and there should be no questions asked. You should still get paid. It's like basically a paid kind of like annual leave, but it's just because it's your birthday. And I just think, what's the point in celebrating your birthday if you're squeezing it around work, if you're squeezing it around everything else you have to do? And then the worst thing is, you come back from work and you're stressed and you feel gross and you're tired, and then you don't want to celebrate your own birthday. And whether you celebrate your birthday by doing like loads of things with like friends, families, whoever, like you could do it with strangers, I don't know, or if it's just like you like celebrating your birthday by just having like a calm, peaceful night in, well, you should be able to do that stress-free and not having to go into work. Like, oh, it's just horrible, because then after work you're rushing your dinner plans, you're checking the time, you're thinking about the next day, you have to meal prep, you have to do all of this, and you're just thinking, this is not the life. And for me, that is definitely not a celebration. You know, I feel like birthdays should be about doing what you want, when you want, seeing who you want, and doing absolutely nothing. If that's your vibe, then just do whatever. You just should have the day free. And so my hot take of the week is, birthdays should automatically mean you have the day off. Now, let me know what you think by dropping me a WhatsApp message on 07568 771825.

Bella Kay with I Love It, I Love It, I Love It. And I am loving these responses to my hot take of the week. So make sure you keep them coming on 07 568 771 825. Now, we got a message in from Chloe who said, yes, this should be a legal requirement. No one should be working on their birthday. We've also got Paul who's messaged in saying, nice idea, but not always practical depending on the job. And you know what, Paul? You just got to put it on hold. We all just need to touch grass and, you know, just remember, nothing is that serious. But we've also got James who's messaged in saying, completely agree. I always book mine off. It feels wrong working it. And yeah, it really does, doesn't it? It really does feel wrong. Like, I just feel like you shouldn't be there. It's bringing you weird aura, weird energy, and that's not how you should be, you know, having your birthday. And I absolutely love, James, that you always book yours off, because that's like showing you true dedication to like self-care. I feel like that is a real nice self-care kind of thing that a lot of people wouldn't do.

Runaway, Lady Gaga and Doechii, which was my on repeat this week, a couple weeks back, and it still is a banger. It still is on repeat for me. I can't lie, guys. But what isn't on repeat is the emails that you would be getting when you're at work on your birthday. And Sophie couldn't agree more with my hot take. She's messaged in saying, birthdays at work are so depressing. Emails can fully wait. And I couldn't agree more. Let me know if you agree or disagree with my hot take of the week, which is birthdays should automatically mean you have a day off. And drop me a WhatsApp message on 07568 771 825. We'll be going through a couple more responses after Stateside Pink Pantheress.

0: hear the same. Pink Pampharos and Zara Larsson with Stateside. And Hannah's messaged in saying, I'd love the option, but I wouldn't always take it every year. And just Hannah, come on. You can take it every year. It's fine. James does it. Why can't you? We've also got Ella who's messaged in saying, if I'm working on my birthday, I expect cake and zero responsibilities. And I couldn't agree more. It's your birthday after all. So keep the responses coming. We've got loads more to get through and I'm loving every single one of these responses, even if you disagree. And we'll be going up through a couple more of them just after the 11 o'clock news.
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2: Two men from Manchester have been jailed for a combined total of 24 years over the death of a man they crashed into. Uwais Hussein was driving at speeds of over 130 miles per hour in a 30 zone while inhaling nitrous oxide with his passenger Usman Mahmoud. They were sentenced yesterday for killing 50-year-old Sylvester Ayobami. It's one of the first times a passenger has been sent to prison for helping someone cause a death through dangerous driving. Premier League winners Arsenal are just one game away from landing their first trophy on Europe's grandest stage as they face Champions League holders Paris Saint-Germain in the final later. It's a big day for Gunners fans and they're feeling good about their chances.
3: I'm very confident. Now we've won the Premier League, I think we're there, we're ready. Arteta's going to be there lifting the trophy.
2: Kickoff is at 5 p.m. And if the sun's shining where you are, enjoy it while you can. Forecasters say June will begin with heavy rain for many of us, while temperatures will drop next week. That's the latest from Radio News Hub. I'm Grace McIntosh.
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little bit of Think About Us on City Sound. You're listening to Emmeline, and we're going through some of the responses to my hot take this week, which is birthdays should automatically mean you have a day off. Now, we've got a message in from B, who said, I don't mind working it. I just celebrate it at the weekend instead. And oh, a moment of silence for B, because that has really made me sad. You should not put your birthday on hold. You should not put your celebrations on hold just because it's during the week, okay? This is a PSA for everyone. If it's your birthday coming up, just because it's during the week, do not put your birthday on hold, okay? For me, okay? For me and me only. Now I'm gonna have to play some Sabrina Carpenter, Man Child.

you happened. Ariana Grande with Twilight Zone on City Sound. We've got Ryan who's messaged in saying, I take my birthday off every year and then make a full day of it, and it's always my best decision. I just feel like that is amazing. I feel like that is the energy I want to be hearing. We've also got Leah who's messaged in saying it should be included in your work contract, honestly. And I mean, maybe we should start a protest here. Me, you, Leah, and anyone else who wants to join. And we've also got Lucy who's messaged in saying, I'd spend the day doing absolutely nothing and I wouldn't feel guilty about it. You could do all of the doom scrolling that you want and be late to your own birthday meal, and no one can get angry at you because it's your birthday meal, and you can do what the hell you want on your birthday. It's just amazing. Like, I feel like that is really the life that I want to be living. So I think that it should be included in our work contract, like Leah said. I think that everyone should make a day of it, and you can do absolutely nothing. You don't even need to do anything because you can't even feel guilty about it. It's your birthday, after all. Keep the messages coming in because I am loving the responses to my hot take. You can do so by dropping me a WhatsApp on 07568 771825.

to Love Somebody, Holly Humberstone on City Sound. You're listening to Emmeline on Hot Hits and Takes, and we're going through some of your responses to my hot take of the week, which is when it's your birthday, you should automatically have the day off. Now, we've got Tom who's messaged in, and quite frankly, Tom, I'm not impressed with your reasoning to disagreeing with me. You know, I'm all for having like disagreements, that's absolutely fine, you can disagree, but your response, I don't really understand it, so I don't know if I can allow it. You've put, I get it, but I actually like working my birthday because it makes the day go quicker. Now, I feel like whether you like celebrating your birthday or not, you don't really necessarily like want it to end, because I feel like everyone's just always nicer to you. You know, you get nice text messages, people buy you gifts, you kind of just have like a little pep in your step, even if you don't celebrate it. And so I guess I can't agree with that. I can't, and I'm not allowing that to be the thing that you disagree with because it makes the day go quicker. No, that's quite sad, Tom. And quite frankly, I need to now put just a Olivia Dean on a couple minutes actually.

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1: Kenya Grace, Strangers on City Sound. You're listening to Emmeline. Hello, how are you? How is your weekend? I'm doing pretty good, and I hope you're doing good too. I hope I haven't angered you too much with my hot take of the week, which is, if it's your birthday and you're working, it's a weekday, I think you should have it off. I think you should have it off automatically. It should be in our work contract, you know. A couple of people agree, a couple of people disagree, and we've got Claire.

there who's messaged in saying, I think it just depends on how much birthdays mean to you personally. And you know what? I feel like I have to disagree on that, because I feel like regardless if you like it or not, your birthday, it's something that should be celebrated. You are brought into this world, and on your day off, you don't need to do anything crazy if you don't like celebrating it. You can just stay in a hermit, doom scrolling, or sitting on the sofa watching loads of movies. It's easy as pie. It doesn't need to be complicated, but I still think you should have the day off regardless. We've also got Dan, who's messaged in saying a half day would be the perfect middle ground. I don't know about that, because you're then getting ready for work to only have a half day, and you still have to go in and out of work, and it's just like, oh gosh, who wants to do that? And you're still going to be semi-stressed anyway, so why not have the whole day off, you know? I don't know, maybe it's just me. Let me know if you agree or disagree. We'll be ending shortly on 07568 771 825.

Wrecker, Samba on City Sound, Hot Hits and Takes. And we've got Amir who's messaged in saying, I think companies should at least offer it as a perk. I couldn't agree more. Amir, Leah and I, we're going to start this. We're going to start this protest and we're going to end it by having all of our birthdays off. Each and every one of you listening right now, this is the start of history, okay? Mark it in your calendars. We've also got Jack who's messaged in saying, if I have the day off or not, I'm just doing the bare minimum, simple as. And you know what? Do the bare minimum at work. Do the bare minimum if you've got your day off. I like it, Jack. You're simple, and I like that. I like that simplicity. We've also got Owen, who has messaged in saying, give me the day off, and I still won't know what to do with myself. And it's okay, Owen. It's okay. This is the point. You can just have a day off, relax, and it'll be like a short week. You might get a long weekend if your birthday's on a Monday, or like you'll get a, you know, if Monday or Friday, and then like you'll have a shorter working week if it's on a Tuesday, Wednesday, or Thursday. It's quite lovely. You don't need to do anything. This is the whole point. But thank you everyone who has messaged in, and let me know whether you agree or disagree. I'll be back next week, of course, with a brand new hot take for you to get your teeth in, and I'm very excited for you guys to hear that one.

Taylor Swift and Elizabeth Taylor on City Sound. We're coming up to 12 o'clock, which means it's time for my On Repeat this week. And this On Repeat is, it's not a popular song. Well, it is a popular song. What I was meant to say is it's not a current new song. We've had it for a while. It's been out for a while, and it's by the Chemical Brothers, which I feel like everyone knows, you know. And it comes from the movie Apex, which funnily enough I have not seen, so please no one send in little spoilers on the WhatsApp, because I will watch it. I haven't had the time to just yet. I know it's come out for a while, but it doesn't matter. Anyway, with this movie they have used one of the Chemical Brothers' songs, and in it they had a really cool scene. I've seen the scene, and people have been making it into a meme now, and it's all over TikTok and Instagram, and I come across it every now and then, and I just remembered how much of a good song this actually is. And not only are the memes really funny, the song's really good, it's also just gets you moving and grooving, which is my favourite thing to do here. So I'm going to have to play it as my on repeat this week. It is Go featuring Q-Tip by the Chemical Brothers.

0: can't sleep, can't breathe, can't think, can't sleep, can't breathe.
1: Everybody jumping out of their mind. Everybody going out of their skins.

I was just about to scream go in the mic, and I'm glad I didn't, because I just thought, as I was just about to turn the volume down, I thought, what if someone's driving, or what if someone's relaxing, and then I scream go really loudly, and that just would have ruined your vibe. And I wasn't about to go do that. And also, quite frankly, who would want me to scream go as loudly? That would, it just wouldn't also have been funny, is it? Now I'm rambling, so I wouldn't have done this. But luckily, you're no longer going to be having me, because Roger Cutting is here in the studio, and he is going to be here with you for your Saturday lunch. But worry not, because I will be here same time, same place next week, giving you the hottest tracks as well as a lovely steaming hot take for you to agree or disagree with. And with that, I'm going to leave you with Harry Styles.

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1: A 16-year-old has been charged with the murder of a 15-year-old boy who was stabbed after a fight broke out at a house party in northeast London. Ben Monsey reports.
2: Officers were called to reports of a large gathering, disorder and people with machetes in Hackney on Monday evening. 15-year-old Brayan David Saldariaja was found with stab wounds and pronounced dead at the scene. Police are appealing for witnesses and mobile phone footage as investigations into the incident continue.
1: Four people have been rescued from a flooded cave in Lao after 10 days. Two men remain missing and Lao and Thai rescue groups are working to get them out. All eyes are on Arsenal as they prepare to take on Paris Saint-Germain in the Champions League final in Budapest. Kick-off is at 5 p.m. And if the sun's shining where you are, enjoy it while you can. As forecasters say, June will begin with heavy rain for many of us, while temperatures are expected to drop next week. That's the latest from Radio News Hub. I'm Grace McIntosh.
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0: 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Roger Cutting.

Ah, there you are. Been looking for you everywhere. This is Roger Cutting, keeping you company through till 2 o'clock. Lovely to see you on this lovely sunny Saturday afternoon. And as they were saying in the news there, rain on the way this week. Yeah, not liking the sound of that. So if you're thinking of having a barbecue, do it today or tomorrow, because no one wants a soggy sausage, do they? Brand new music now. This is Lainey Wilson from City Sound, and Can't Sit Still.

love that. There's some great country rock around at the moment, and that is brilliant. Brand new from Lainey Wilson. This is City Sound. Don't forget, if you want to get in contact with the show, and someone's done that already. Hi to Katie, got in contact with me on the WhatsApp. Didn't say where you were listening from, Katie, but good afternoon. Glad you're enjoying the music this afternoon. You can do exactly that. 07568 771 825, 07568 771 825, or studio@citysound.radio. It's as easy as that, and I'll give you a mention on the radio. Music now from James Morrison. You're

19 past 12. That Adele, she can knock out a ballad, can't she? You know, this made me laugh this week. It shouldn't do, but it did. You know, people have support animals. So this particular person this week took a support parrot. See, it's already as funny, isn't it? A support parrot to a zoo. You know where this is going, don't you? They got asked to leave because of the parrot's language. It said a very rude word that I can't say on the radio because Ofcom would have a blue fit. Followed by off, quite a lot. And they were asked to leave the zoo. This is the beautiful South.

0: Love that from Alcazar. Crying at the Discotheque, City Sound. Roger Cutting keeping you company on this Saturday lunchtime. What are you up to today? 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
0: 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He hasn't. Sorry, Benson. How rude. Benson Boone, this is City Sound. Hope you're doing okay. It's approaching 12:30. It's so close to 12:30 that if you're catching the 12:30 train, you missed it. 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

0: Ah, God, that gets you in the holiday mood, doesn't it? The Catch Up song, love that. I bet you were moving your feet to that, weren't you? City Sound, the voice of the city. Hi to Sophie, who's listening, just contacted the show. We'll check the travel after Ray.
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0: She's got a great voice, hasn't she? That's Ray and Nightingale Lane. Shall we check the travel? Let's do it.
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0: Not looking too bad round Chelmsford at the moment, the Essex Traffic Control Centre tell me, unless you're anywhere near the Army and Navy roundabout. Baddow Road, busy and slow moving coming down from Chelmer Village as well, around the retail park there. And if you're heading either way up the A130 or coming towards the A130 heading out of town, it's all busy around that Army and Navy roundabout. Bit of a black spot, that is it. Apart from that, not looking too bad. Slightly busy around the Clock Tower retail park as well. But apart from that, nothing major going on, so they tell me at the moment. We'll check it again in an hour and see if the situation's changed. Little Mix play next here at City Sound.
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Little Mix. Shout out to my ex. You'll never bring me down. I promise you that. City Sound, Roger Cuddy keeping your company through and till 2 o'clock. So, the film voted the most likely to make you cry. What do you reckon that is? Yeah, Titanic. Apparently it sinks. What do you mean I spoiled the end? Love this from Seal. Haven't heard this from ages. Kiss from a Rose. And then a brilliant new song on the way from Holly Humberstone. To Love Someone plays next here at City Sound.

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Roger Cutting keeping you company through till 2. Thank you for tuning our way this afternoon. Don't forget, if you'd like to get in contact with the show, you can 07568 771 825 on the WhatsApp. That's 07568 771 825, or studio at citysound.radio. Got to say hi to Holly, who's done exactly that. Hi, Holly and Phil, listening to us in Chelmsford and enjoying the music this afternoon. Keep up the good work. We will here at City Sound. We'll keep those great tunes coming, I can promise you that. Music continues with Newton Faulkner.

0: Faulkner from City Sound. It's warm outside today, but it's pretty much today and tomorrow are the last of the good weather. I mean, why wouldn't it be? We're going into June, weather's breaking down, we're getting rain. So if you fancy a barbecue, get it out there, get it done today or tomorrow, otherwise next week. Rain, yeah, I know, I'm not liking the sound of that, and the temperature's dropping right off as well. I know that'll please some people, but certainly not me. I like it warm.
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1: A teenager has been charged with murdering a 15-year-old boy who was fatally stabbed at a house party in northeast London. Our reporter Ben Monse has the details.
2: Police were called to an address in Hackney on Monday evening following reports of disorder at a large gathering. 15-year-old Brian David Saldariaja was found with stab wounds and pronounced dead at the scene. The 16-year-old charged with his murder, who can't be named because of his age, is due to appear at Thames Magistrates Court.
1: Liverpool have sacked head coach Arne Slot after a disappointing defence of their Premier League title. The Dutchman leaves just a year after leading the Reds to victory, and the club say a search for his successor is already underway. Premier League winners Arsenal are just one game away from landing their first trophy on Europe's grandest stage. They face Champions League holders Paris Saint-Germain in the final in Budapest later. And a man from South London has become the first person in the world to complete 1,000 park runs. That's the latest from Radio News Hub. I'm Grace McIntosh.
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0: Roger Cutting.

Calvin Harris by your side from City Sound. Calvin Harris, he's been proved scientifically to his songs actually make you happy. I think, I've forgotten the exact, I might be wrong on this, but I think it's 128 beats per second of the music, or per minute, has been chemically proved or scientifically proved to make your brain produce the happy chemical, serotonin. There you go, you see. Talking of this, talking of science, this is interesting as well. Drinking two or more cups of tea a day can lower the risk of death. No, wait, there's more on that sentence. Compared to not drinking any tea at all. So, yeah, get your tea in. I drink about 10 a day, so in theory, I should live forever, right? Oh, it doesn't work like that.

Ariana Grande and Into You from City Sound. Loving that. Got to say happy birthday to Kelvin for yesterday. Hope you had a good day from that. And he's enjoying the music this afternoon. Well, why wouldn't you? The music continues with Lady Marmalade and All Saints. And after this, I'll tell you how I nearly wasn't here. Big accident this week. An accident-prone Roger, yes. I nearly didn't make it, but I'm just about alive.

Voulez-vous coucher avec moi ce soir? Oh, I'm fluent, you know, absolutely fluent. Yeah, so lucky to be here this week. So I went out for a walk. I think it was Wednesday night, out in the country. And you know those stairs you get in the country? Climbing over the top of one of those. And I didn't have proper shoes on for walking, really. Slipped right off the top of it. Hit the ground like a sack of spuds. Boy, am I still bruised. But you know me, I'm not one to moan. Battling through the pain, bravely marching on. You know, I don't want sympathy or anything like that. But if you want to give me sympathy, you can. You know, I'll take it, I won't mind. Be absolutely happy with it. 07568 771 825 on the WhatsApp. I'll take your sympathy happily.

So I knew I wouldn't get sympathy for you lot for my accident. Had three texts come in while that song's playing, from Sue, from David, and from Ian on the WhatsApp. And pretty much all of them say the same. Cutting, you're an idiot. Well, thank you very much for that. That's David Guetta and Dangerous. And next, LF Systems.

0: 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Do you know what I mean? It's 29 minutes away from 2 o'clock, and I've got a song next that I guarantee you're going to love. It's an absolute summer belter from Style Council and Long Hot Summer. 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
1: If you're a fan of old school ska and reggae kits, then this is the show for you. Tune in with myself, Ellen T,

The Style Council, Long Hot Summer. Is that just not the perfect song for a lovely summer's evening? Maybe sitting out in the beer garden, treating yourself to half a shandy. You know as you do. We'll check the travel after Union J. You're listening to City Sound, the voice of Chelmsford.

0: Union J and Carry You from City Sound. Shall we do the travel? Yeah, let's.
1: City Sound, traffic and travel.
0: It's not too bad out there. All approaches to the Army and Navy looking a bit dodgy, whichever way you're coming through from on that, coming to in and out of town. Also, slow-moving traffic on Springfield Road between Victoria Road and Highbridge Road. Also, it's kind of in that area as well, isn't it? And slow-moving traffic on Van Diemen's Road between Lady Lane and the Army and Navy roundabout. Apart from that, busy round Chelmer Village Shopping Centre and also busy round the Clock Tower Shopping Centre. But not too bad. Nothing stationary, everything just looking a bit slow around the town at the moment. So if you're out in the car, take it easy, have the windows on, keep City Sound on, and keep cool behind the wheel. No road rage out there, please. Thank you very much indeed.
1: All the hits. Yesterday, today, and the home of local unsigned acts. 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

0: happy.
1: Ollie Murs and the Rizzle Kicks and Heart Skips a Beat. I don't know if you saw that documentary last night on ITV. Really quite good, actually. Ollie Murs did this challenge, basically travelling from Manchester to the London Stadium in Stratford, all in aid of Soccer Aid. He did it by running, cycling and rowing, and didn't realise, well, I kind of did realise, but it had gone out of my mind. He suffered a really bad injury in a Soccer Aid football match a few years ago, and he's had five operations on his knee following on from that. He was advised not to do this challenge, but he did it, he made it, and hopefully he's made loads of money for UNICEF and other great causes as well. Well done, Ollie. This is Coldplay from City Sound. Sam Jenkins will be here after the 2 o'clock news, so stick around for her.

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Billie Eilish plays next.

the Eilish from City Sound. Now, if you're a fan of 70s music, Adam Ravenscroft's your man. He's here on a Monday night at 7 o'clock, between 7 and 9, playing all those great 70s memories for you. You might even hear this. This is John Stewart and Gold from City Sound. This sounds great in the sunshine on a Saturday afternoon, doesn't it? You can just picture those California vibes.

That's Gold from John Stewart on City Sound. And that is me done. Hope you enjoyed the programme this afternoon. I'll be back with you next Saturday at 12. Sam Jenkins is next. Keep it City Sound. Look after each other. And I'll leave you with some Alicia Keys.

0: 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And you always order the special with the hot chocolate. Look, man, I mean, I know girls don't usually do this.
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2: A 16-year-old has been charged with the murder of a 15-year-old boy who was stabbed after a fight broke out at a house party in northeast London. Ben Monse reports.
3: Officers were called to reports of a large gathering, disorder and people with machetes in Hackney on Monday evening. 15-year-old Brian David Saldariadja was found with stab wounds and pronounced dead at the scene. Police are appealing for witnesses and mobile phone footage as investigations into the incident continue.
2: Four people have been rescued from a flooded cave in Laos after 10 days. Two men remain missing and Laos and Thai rescue groups are working to get them out. All eyes are on Arsenal as they prepare to take on Paris Saint-Germain in the Champions League final in Budapest. Kick-off is at 5 p.m. And if the sun's shining where you are, enjoy it while you can. As forecasters say, June will begin with heavy rain for many of us, while temperatures are expected to drop next week. That's the latest from Radio News Hub. I'm Grace McIntosh.
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Perfect song to start us off this afternoon. Welcome along, Sam, on a Saturday afternoon here on City Sound. How's your week been? Have you been loving the blue skies as much as me? Oh my goodness, hasn't it just made a difference, I think? I've seen so many people out smiling, walking, you know, just being out and about and just in general and just kind of like, just lifts everybody up. It's been amazing. So I hope you've had a great week. Have you done anything nice? Have you been in the garden? Have you gone out and done something, you know, just a bit different because it's been so light and so nice? Or have you just been chilling? Or are you someone, and I know a few of me goes, oh my gosh, it's too hot, oh I don't like the sun, I like it inside in cold and like the winter. Well, that's definitely not me. I have had a blast with it. All right, now, we had fun last week. We were kind of like, went five different genres, in fact nearly six. And I had so much lovely feedback and comments about it. I was like, all right, you know what? Let's go with it again this week. We'll keep it up with the same thing. So 70s, 80s and 90s for this hour. 20 minutes, dip into each segment. And then we'll carry on through the decades. Just after 3 o'clock. Things of the 70s, they're quite big records. So we go from Electric Light Orchestra, Mr. Blue Skies, to this one, which is a little bit of Taste of Honey, Boogie Oogie Oogie.

0: have you done anything a little bit different this week? Because it's been so nice. I found that I've kind of like lost a little bit of the concept of time because it's so light. You know, like been doing something in the garden or I've just popped to the shop and I've realised I'm like, actually, if it was like winter, there's no way I'd have been doing some of this stuff. Like literally the other day I was like, oh, I just need to like, I'd run out of milk. Not very exciting. I was like, oh, we'll just shoot to Asda's now because it's not far from me. And I was like, it's 9:10. But because it was like so light, I hadn't even noticed the time. So yeah, it just goes so quickly, but I love it. Long summer nights. Oh my goodness me. Just definitely for me. But I realise, well, it's a few weeks and we'll get to the sort of like the, it's like the shortest day, isn't it? No, longest day of the year. Longest, hang on, shortest day is the winter. Longest day of the year. And then I was like, oh no, that means the nights will be getting drawn in again. But I'm not even going to think about that right now. I'm just going to enjoy the beautiful evenings that we are having.
1: You know, I was
0: all right. Let's have a little bit of Mr. Michael Jackson. If you've not seen the film that's out at the cinema, it's worth going to see. It's just a brilliant biopic. This though is Don't Stop Till You Get Enough.

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So Michael Jackson finishing off our 70s selection. And don't forget, Adam is here every Monday with all your favourite 70s. So please join Adam from 7 p.m. And we jumped in to the 80s with a little bit of Janet. There we go. Perfect segue in. From Janet, let's do a little bit of Duran Duran. These boys are playing British Summertime Hyde Park. Not long to that now. Beginning of July. Being supported by the Sister Sisters, so that's going to be an epic concert. Sit back, enjoy this one. This is a little bit of Rio.

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absolutely brilliant song. Soul to Soul, keep on moving. Let's not worry about the fact that my time is completely out of the window today. Should have been already into the 90s, but you know what? I'm just going to like caveat that with, we have 90s on Monday to Friday here on City Sound. 2 o'clock. Don't forget, we have our 80s section with Roy. And then from 3 o'clock, Alan is here with your 90s. So plenty of time to catch up on your 90s, but we'll have a few more tunes as we move towards 3 o'clock. Honestly, the time just zips past all of the fun today. Always there? Well, we're always here for you. This is Incognito. Hope you're having a fabulous Saturday afternoon. Thanks so much for joining me here on City.

Oh, a little bit of Robbie. Still probably one of my absolute favourite tracks by him. I remember going to see him at Nebworth and opening up with that, and he literally kind of like dropped through the sky on this, a bit like a sort of like bungee, kind of like upside down. He came down and it was just like an epic start to a concert. I think one of the best. So what's the best concert you've ever been to? Have you seen some amazing ones? Have to say, I saw Michael Jackson's concert in London. He's kind of, I think it was his Bad tour. That was one of the ones that was just amazing. Take That, of course, their Circus Live tour. Went to see that with my son, and we had a great time seeing that. And they are back, aren't they? The Take That boys are back. They are going to be starting their concert very soon. I think it might even be maybe this week, maybe next week, or we'll find out anyway. But yeah, that's they always put on a really, really good show. So one to sort of like go out and have a look for. If you want to see a show rather than a concert, you kind of got a bit of both. A concert for me, oh my gosh, one of my favourites is Snow Patrol. Seeing Snow Patrol live, it's just them on the stage. There's no kind of gimmicks. There's a bit of a backdrop, but that's it. It's just them, and it's just amazing. I'm going to see them. When am I going to see them? The 3rd of July, I think it is, at Crystal Palace. Or is it Alexandra Palace? One of them anyway. And I'm really looking forward to that. So it's just them on the stage. Brilliant. And hopefully might even be a sunny evening, so it'll be really great. It's kind of like the sun sets and you just kind of hear an amazing band. If you've never kind of done an outdoor gig, definitely go along to do one. Got loads coming up here in Chelmsford. Obviously we've got the Sausage and Cider Festival, we've got the Ibiza Anthems, we've got Nashville, we've got Fake Festival coming up. So lots and lots of them to come up. And of course you've got some really big names like the Sugar Babes and McFly coming in at the end of August. So loads to do. So, you know, support your local town, come and see some brilliant live music. This is a little bit of a disco-y one. Might see this at the Ibiza Anthems. A little bit of Snap for you as we move towards 3. My gosh, where's this time going? This is Rhythm is a Dancer.

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1: A teenager has been charged with murdering a 15-year-old boy who was fatally stabbed at a house party in northeast London. Our reporter Ben Monsey has the details.
2: Police were called to an address in Hackney on Monday evening following reports of disorder at a large gathering. 15-year-old Brian David Saldariaja was found with stab wounds and pronounced dead at the scene. The 16-year-old charged with his murder, who can't be named because of his age, is due to appear at Thames Magistrates Court.
1: Liverpool have sacked head coach Arne Slot after a disappointing defence of their Premier League title. The Dutchman leaves just a year after leading the Reds to victory, and the club say a search for his successor is already underway. Premier League winners Arsenal are just one game away from landing their first trophy on Europe's grandest stage. They face Champions League holders Paris Saint-Germain in the final in Budapest later. And a man from South London has become the first person in the world to complete 1,000 park runs. That's the latest from Radio News Hub. I'm Grace McIntosh.
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0: 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Sam Jenkins.

So I mentioned a little bit of Snow Patrol just before we had the news, and I was like, be rude not to play them, right? So absolutely, there they are, a little bit of Take Back the City. So from Snow Patrol, thought we maybe keep it a little bit of a sort of a Rocky theme, not literally like Rocky as in the films Rocky, but kind of like a bit of a Rocky kind of like sort of subtle vibe. Then you can't go wrong with a little bit of Stereophonics. City Sound this afternoon. I'm Sam. Thank you for joining me here right the way through until 4 this afternoon.

Okay, I did warn you we were going to go a little bit rocky. Maybe I should have given you a little bit of a more of a warning that we were going to go a bit of hard rock there. A bit of Foo Fighters and The Pretender. I had that song on a little iPod. And when I used to run, and I'm talking about sort of maybe like, oh gosh, maybe 8 or 9 years ago, when I kind of like started to run. Maybe it's not as long as that. I used to have it and I used to play that. And that one used to really help me like kind of like go a little bit faster. Now, obviously, we are at the weekend and we've just had the bank holiday. Bank holiday Monday saw record temperatures. I think it was probably the hottest one on record for as far as I can find out. And it was the Hatfield Broad Oak 10K run. Now, maybe it wasn't my finest decision, but we'd entered and we were like, do you know what? Let's just do it. We've entered it. It's going to charity. It's all supporting the local community. So let's go. So I got to Hatfield Broad Oak in my running gear. I've never had at least running gear on in my life. Literally shorts and a t-shirt, covered in suntan lotion. Normally I have like 10 jumpers on because it's always freezing at the start of a race. No, nothing at all. Just my running top. It was scorching. It was 28 degrees. Now, to the organisers, they were saying to people they could defer, you know, and what to do in the heat and how to manage it. But there were still several thousand people there. And me and my lovely friend Di decided, hey, we're here. Let's just do it now. So we ran. Oh my goodness me. I cannot tell you how hot I actually was, but I've got to thank everybody over in Hatfield Broad Oak for being out in the villages with the hose pipes. All of the lovely people that lived on the route were out spraying people with hose pipes. I had a jet wash. Literally, a guy was out with his jet washer and I was absolutely soaked. But oh my goodness, I was so thankful. Do you know what? Got around it in 1 hour and 3 minutes. For that, I was very happy with. But literally, as soon as we got soaked, we were dry again in minutes. So, definitely maybe think about if you're going out to do any type of exercise at the moment with heat, hydration, suntan lotion. Do you need to do it now? Can you do it a different type of the day? You might be a morning runner. Can you run maybe in an evening when it's cooler, or get up earlier and run before the sun really gets up going? Make sure you take lots of fluids on. Make sure you hydrate, and make sure you're absolutely covered in suntan lotion. There we go. It was very fun. But we've done it and supported a brilliant charity. Will I do it again next year? Possibly. But maybe it could just be a tad cooler. Right, finishing off our last section in our noughties. And don't forget, Jenna does noughties every week for you. This is a little bit of Keane and Everybody's Changing.

So we jump straight into the tens. And if you love your music from the era of the tens, then don't forget that Sunny is here a little bit later on, playing you a whole hour of that kind of music. So are you a football fan? I can't get away from it in my house. Of course, if you are, then on Sunday, it's the big one, isn't it? Arsenal versus PSG. It's the Champions League final. I've had to learn this because this year my other half's got a season ticket for Arsenal. So I've had to learn all of the different matches and the different cups. Am I that bothered? Not really, to be fair, I will tell you that. But of course, he's still probably on a high because of winning the Premiership. My lovely gym instructor, who is currently on crutches, massive Arsenal supporter, came in with her crutches wrapped with Arsenal flags and scarves and stuff. I was like, oh my goodness. So yeah, that is the big one on a Sunday. If you're not into your football, then honestly, find something else. There's many other things that you can enjoy this weekend. Right, let's have some amazing music from Rihanna. I love a little bit of Rihanna. This is Rihanna, We Found Love, featuring Calvin Harris.

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Such a great tune. Feel the Love, Rudimental featuring John Newman. So thank you for joining us here on City Sound. Lovely to have your company this afternoon. Hope your afternoon is going okay. You're doing anything nice this evening, over the weekend, or maybe having like a planning night. We do this every now and again at home. We kind of look at what's around over the next couple of months and go, well, what would we like to do? You know, if we're going to have perhaps a date night or like a cheap night, or sometimes we have a fun night where we go, right, okay, you've got to go out but spend zero money. You know, and what can you do for it? You know, it could just be going for a walk, having a picnic, whatever you fancy. What are you doing now? I have seen in the next couple of weeks something that I am quite interested in is the outdoor cinema extravaganza that is happening up at Highlands. So on Friday the 5th, Dirty Dancing is going to be playing. Do you play off on even? It's being shown. There we go. Dirty Dancing is being shown in the outdoor cinema at Highlands on Friday the 5th, or on Saturday the 6th. You have Mamma Mia. Ah, now they are two classics. What I mean, I'd probably like to see them both. So I think, you know, have a look. If it's something you fancy doing, get your tickets. You can go onto Facebook and find out all the information about it. I'm sure if you just Google it, you will also find it. Do, do, do, do, do, do. A little bit of Mark Ronson and Bruno Mars. This is Uptown Funk.

So I quite like that one by Little Mix, Word Up There. I think Cameo still has the better version, but still quite an enjoyable one. So that's it. Another 20 minutes is done. We are moving into the last segment of the show. So right the way, kind of like up to date into the music of the 20s. Getting us moving is a little bit of Dua Lipa and Dance the Night Away. Great story about

So little story about Dua Lipa for you. One of my friends, in fact, last year this was at a racing event and got chatting to this lady. Was talking all about cars and bits and pieces. And then she was like, oh, I've got to go now. I'm just going off onto stage, but be interested to chat to you more later. Anyway, off she went. And my friend had no idea who it was until a little bit later. They were like, oh, are you going to come and see Dua Lipa? She's on stage right now. And he was like, okay, fine. Don't really know Dua Lipa. Not his type of music. Then he realised as he watched her, that was who he was just talking to. I was like, no way. And he was like, yeah, biggest faux pas ever. But I also thought, how lovely, because he was just really natural with her. So he wasn't worrying about, you know, oh, I've got to get your autograph or be really pushy. He was just chatting to her as a normal person, which I am sure she probably really, really appreciated. Right, so what a duet this one is. A little bit of Elton John and Britney Spears. Would you have ever put them two together? Nope, me neither. But do you know what? It definitely works.

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1: A 16-year-old has been charged with the murder of a 15-year-old boy who was stabbed after a fight broke out at a house party in northeast London. Grace McIntosh reports.
2: Officers were called to reports of a large gathering and people with machetes in Hackney on Monday evening. 15-year-old Brian David Saldariadja was found with stab wounds and pronounced dead at the scene. Police are appealing for witnesses and mobile phone footage as investigations into the incident continue.
1: Liverpool have sacked manager Arne Slot following 2 years in the role. The early favourite to replace him is 43-year-old Spaniard Andoni Iraola, the man who turned Bournemouth into a Premier League force. The government has welcomed a vote by Royal Mail workers to accept a deal on working arrangements and pay. Members of the Communication Workers Union backed an agreement on working arrangements by 65%. And a man from South London has become the first person in the world to complete 1,000 park runs. 43-year-old Darren Wood first took part in October 2004. From Radio News Hub, I'm Johnny Holmes.
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1: Stephen in Chelmsford, it is sunny here for the next hour with some of the best tunes from the 2010s. Hope you're all having a lovely, lovely weekend. The sun is shining. Big up City Sound.

That was Rita Ora with I Will Never Let You Down. What is going on, Chelmsford? It is Sunny on the mic for your next hour of 2010s bangers. How are we doing? How has your week been? Hopefully you've been enjoying the sun, because it has been a hot one this week. And I'll be bringing you the heat today with some tunes. Up next, it is Marshmello and Bastille.

That was Charlie XCX with 1999, who's had quite a bit of a resurgence in the last maybe couple of years. Yeah, she's been dropping some decent music. I know quite a lot of people have been bumping it. And yeah, it's good to see. And now up next, someone who I wish would drop some more music, one of the biggest stars of the 2010s, is Rihanna. Thank you for tuning in to your 2010s Hour this afternoon. Big up, City Sound.

On My Mind by Disciples. This is City Sound. How are we doing, Chelmsford? Have we been enjoying the heat this week? It has been a hot one. It's been lovely. I've got my aloe vera water right next to me, so I'm happy as can be. And I've got some very, very good tunes for you this afternoon. We're rolling it back to 2010 for this next one. It's Katy Perry.

0: 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Yesterday, today, and the home of local unsigned acts. 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
1: That was Katy Perry with California Girls just now. Perfect for a day like today, a proper summer tune. Up next, David Guetta.

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0: Do you like the music of the 70s? Then if you do, I've got the show for you. It's on Monday evening from 7, right here on City Sound. The 70s was probably the decade with the most variety of genres hitting the charts. 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
1: That was Daddy Yankee and Luis Fonsi with Despacito. Big up the Latino Wise. They know how to make those summertime hits, and we all love them when they do come out. I might have to do my IRP on Spanish speaking artists because they are underrated, criminally underrated. And yeah, who doesn't like a bit of dance or a bit of all that good stuff? But up next now, it is Questions with Chris Brown.

Post Malone and Swirly with Sunflower Man. That song makes me so happy. One of the best films to come out in the 2010s, I believe it was 2018, was Spider-Man Enter the Spider-Verse, and that song was part of the soundtrack. And it was, yeah, I remember when it came out, everyone was going mad for it. And up next now, we have one of my favourite summertime songs. It's Benny Blanco with Eastside. Thank you once again, listeners, for tuning in to your 2010s hour. Very much appreciated. Enjoy. When I was young, I fell in love.

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Now, I'm interested to get your opinions on who is the best pop artist of the 2010s era. 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And yeah, I'd love to hear your opinions. Up next, it is one of my favourite house tunes of the decade. 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
1: Now you know I had to get this one on the list this afternoon. 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It's J-Us. Yeah.

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1: This has been your 2010s hour. Thank you for tuning in. But before I go, I previously asked just a couple songs ago what your favourite pop artist of the 2010s is, and I've had a reply from my good friend Charlie and Emily. Now, they have both said that Drake is their favourite pop artist from the 2010s, and yeah, that's no surprise. He is a huge name in that era and still going now, which, yeah, I'm not his biggest fan personally, but I can see the appeal. And yeah, I think it's a good choice. I think The Resistance is their favourite song as well, which, yeah, to be fair, I do like that song as well. But thank you very much for listening, everybody. This is Sunny signing out. Have a good one, everyone.

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1: A teenager has been charged with murdering a 15-year-old boy who was fatally stabbed at a gathering in northeast London. Our reporter Grace McIntosh has the details.
2: Police were called to an address in Hackney on Monday evening following reports of disorder at a large gathering. 15-year-old Brayan David Saldariadja was found with stab wounds and pronounced dead at the scene. The 16-year-old charged with his murder is due to appear at Thames Magistrates Court.
1: Liverpool have sacked head coach Arne Slot after a disappointing defence of their Premier League title. Bournemouth coach Andoni Iraola is the early favourite to replace him. It has emerged that Palace officials knew about Andrew Windsor sharing confidential information. A Thames Valley police investigation found that in 2020, a senior Palace officer was given an archive of over 30,000 emails detailing the former prince's controversial financial dealings. And all eyes are on Arsenal as they take on Paris Saint-Germain in the Champions League final. The game has just kicked off. That's the latest from Radio News Hub. I'm Johnny Holmes.
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Thank you to Sunny for the last hour. We'll be back next week with the songs from the tens for a whole hour between 4 and 5 o'clock. Annie Holmes in here, Saturday bangers between 5 and 7. If you've got the barbecue up, then this is definitely the music for you for the next 2 hours.

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1: Take care of it. 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
1: You'll see. The plastic men are coming. They're coming.
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3: Yesterday, today, and the home of local unsigned acts. We are City Sound.

So last weekend, we were enjoying the excellent weather we have done for this weekend as well, really, wasn't it? Last weekend, the big bank holiday weekend. Who would have known? Decent weather on a bank holiday. Are we going to see that again this year? Who knows? Downside, though, next bank holiday, don't think about it. It's not till August. That's ages away, isn't it?

Heading towards the end of the half-term holidays, if you've been away this week, have you had a good time? I'm sure you have. The weather's been great for you. If you've been at home, I'm sure you've been having a good time, whatever you've been up to. And let's be honest, hands up, how many of us have got slightly sunburned? Yeah, despite the factor 50, I need higher than that.

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Always good to hear from you. Black Box just now, Right on Time. This is Duke DeMont featuring Jack Jones. I got

Finished last week, Arsenal winning the Premier League, and tonight in the Champions League final, are they going to bring another trophy home? What do you reckon? If you're an Arsenal fan, of course they are. For the innocent bystander like me, do you know what? I'll be honest with you, I don't know. I will be watching it though later on today. Will you be?

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So I mentioned the Champions League just now. Dave's been in contact. He says, yes, Arsenal are going to win. Okay, I'll take your word for it. You let me know on the WhatsApp 07568 771 825.

0: Might have come out a few years ago. Live in Joy. I do love that. The start to this one as well. So atmospheric. Taking us up to the news at 6 o'clock. 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
1: The jam, pump it up while your feet are stumping, and the jam is pumping. Look ahead, the crowd is jumping. Pump it.

0: Palace officials knew about Andrew Windsor sharing confidential information. A Thames Valley police investigation found that in 2020, a senior royal officer was given an archive of over 30,000 emails detailing the former prince's controversial dealings. A 16-year-old has been charged with the murder of a 15-year-old boy who was stabbed after a fight broke out at a house party in northeast London. Grace McIntosh reports.
1: Officers were called to reports of a large gathering and people with machetes in Hackney on Monday evening. 15-year-old Brian David Saldariadja was found with stab wounds and pronounced dead at the scene. Investigations into the incident continue.
0: Liverpool have sacked head coach Arne Slot after a disappointing defence of their Premier League title. Liverpool a search for his successor is already underway. And a man from South London is about to become the first person in the world to complete 1,000 park runs. 43-year-old Darren Wood first took part in October 2004. From Radio News Hub, I'm Johnny Holmes.
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very good evening. Welcome on. How you doing? I'm Andy with you through till 7 on Saturday Bangers. I hope we find you well wherever you are, keeping cool. Next week is going to cool down a little bit and you're going to get some rain as well. Can't guarantee when it's going to happen. However, the good news it means we won't need to be watering the garden as much as we have been. Always a bonus. Always a bonus.

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And if you like your Decades music, Monday night as well, the 70s with Adam Ravenscroft between 7

Sash, Encore and Four. It's about the level of my French. Did I get away with it? I really don't know. I'm sure my pronunciation was really bad. You can do better, I know it. Guarantee you can do better. 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

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Well, we bring the club to you. Don't have to wait for any taxis. 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We bring it to you. And the good thing is, you can be home by 7. What a way to do it.

Many football games over the last season gala, Freed from Desire here on City Sound on a Saturday afternoon. And of course, the World Cup starts in what, just over 2 weeks' time, the 11th of June. If you're not a football fan, now is the time to go scrolling across the internet, go and find those holiday bargains. I'm sure you'll find them somewhere, wherever you're going. If you're going to watch your football, if you're going away, have a good time.

from me, Andy. Thanks so much for your company last couple of hours. I'll be back on Monday between 5 and 7 at City Sounds Drive. That's Saturday night at a house party for you between 9 and midnight tonight, 8 till 9. Who plays sessions? But straight after the news, we continue with the Saturday Club's Vibe. Club Classics between 7 and

0: Minister Ian McKellen has launched a march against the criminalisation of LGBTQ plus people in Commonwealth countries. The actor joined protesters in central London to highlight laws in 29 Commonwealth countries where same-sex relationships remain illegal.
1: Those old laws, those British laws, those foreign laws, remain stuck in the remnants of the British Empire, now known as the Commonwealth. And unfortunately, half the Commonwealth countries stick with those old laws.
0: In six of those countries, LGBTQ plus people face life imprisonment, while Uganda and Nigeria still carry the death penalty. Former England footballer Raheem Sterling has been arrested on suspicion of driving whilst unfit through drugs. Sterling was arrested on Thursday morning by Hampshire Constabulary while driving a Lamborghini on the southbound carriageway of the M3 motorway. No other vehicles were involved and no injuries were reported. And Charlie XCX has hinted at performing new music during a DJ set in London tonight. That's the latest from Radio News Hub. I'm Johnny Holmes.
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Yes, yes, people, what is good? This is Bad Intentions back in the hot seat once again for another episode of Who Plays Sessions. Another very strong show on the way for you guys with tunes from the likes of Dom, The Trip, Beyond Limits, Who, and myself. First, we're going to kick off with the latest release from the man himself, Who. And this is his track with Annalisa Lamola. And this is Music in Me, out on Revival Records. And if you are enjoying the show today, don't forget to drop a like on this, share it, and the track list is all available online. But in the meantime, I've been Bad Intentions. Peace out.

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It's a feeling.

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My house.

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0: Arsenal narrowly missed out on a first Champions League title as they slipped to an agonising defeat to PSG on penalties. With the scores 1-1 after extra time, defender Gabriel smashed his decisive spot kick over the bar. It's emerged that Palace officials knew about Andrew Windsor sharing confidential information. A Thames Valley police investigation found that in 2020, a senior royal officer was given an archive of over 30,000 emails detailing the former prince's controversial financial dealings. A new AI partnership with France could benefit millions of women. Researchers based in the UK will use AI to study under-researched conditions and emerging viruses. Emma Cox is the CEO of Endometriosis UK.
1: The symptoms just not being recognised. We do know that unfortunately a lot of people have to go and see healthcare practitioners multiple times before anybody takes them seriously.
0: And Sir Ian McKellen has launched a march against the criminalisation of LGBTQ plus people in Commonwealth countries. The actor joined protesters in central London. From Radio News Hub, I'm Johnny Holmes.
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